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0: And coming in at the top spot on your Friday Eve, Lotto and Big Glow. 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Keep it right here. I'm coming right back with J. Cole, E93.
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1: I am fit and I'm a vegetarian, but I had burning in my chest and pain down my arm. Joseph Tremorelli, Savannah, Georgia.
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0: 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It's a throwback Thursday, so on deck I got them franchise boys since they're taking over our 2026 family reunion. But up next, yay, I can't wait. We're E93.
1: Yeah, what would make today beautifuler for you today?
2: If I could hook my son up, he got special requests. You know, Jamal, he had me still doing something. He said, "Dad, I think it's about time for me to get me a snow bunny."
1: Yo.
2: I said, "You ain't talking about Jamal." He said, "I'm just talking about period, Dad. We ain't talking about nobody in particular. And watching you, I think I need a snow bunny."
1: I need to go opposite from what you've been doing.
2: I said, "See if she got a twin on friend."
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4: I was constantly in pain and I was losing weight. Marilyn Risch, Broxton, Georgia.
5: Marilyn was diagnosed with Crohn's disease, which is inflammation of the intestines that causes weight loss, abdominal pain, and malnutrition. Dr. William Mansour, gastroenterology.
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0: The latest from T.I. and Summer Walker. That one sounds like summer for real, man. And one on your home of Young Jock and the Streets Morning Takeover. E93, the station that's always keeping you up to date with everything trending in entertainment. And right now, it looks like these two rappers just might be beefing. But I'm going to let Sis tell you about it. It's Nina News at Night. What up, Sis?
1: So I remember not too long ago, Boosie was saying that Rod Wave had sampled some of his music but never got the proper clearance, never paid him. I guess it was brought up again on Club Shay Shay recently. And now this has re-sparked them two going back and forth on social media.
2: Boy, shut your big puss up, boy. You done took 15 music and made a career out of it. You done took everybody's nigga, you a Muppet, baby.
1: Now, Rod Wave is saying, even though you don't even own the music, I tried to give you a little something you ain't wanted, so now you ain't getting nothing.
2: Hey, Boosie, man, you need to cut that shit out, man. You threatened to take a nigga to court. I got police. I knew from the jump you didn't own the music. So when I reached out and I offered you $100,000, fam, you said that wasn't enough. You got me fucked up. I ain't going for nothing. Ain't nobody finna be pressing me and storming me. You got me fucked up. Fuck you. I ain't give you nothing, nigga.
1: Now, you know Rod Wave is dropping that new album, Don't Look Down, on Friday. So it might be negative attention, but it's good for the rollout. This is your Nina News at Night. Get it at 7, again at 9, inside of those wild nights with Wildlife V's and E93.
3: Yeah. What would make the day beautifuler for you today?
4: If I could hook my son up, he got special requests. You know, Jamal, he had me doing something. 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
4: 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We ain't talking about nobody in particular. 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
6: I was constantly in pain and I was losing weight. Marilyn Risch, Broxton, Georgia.
7: Marilyn was diagnosed with Crohn's disease, which is inflammation of the intestines that causes weight loss, abdominal pain, and malnutrition. 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
7: At St. Joseph's Candler, we have cutting-edge technology. 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

0: Yeah, man, we're going to get you hooked up with these tickets starting next week. You can either tune in inside down by the river with CJ the DJ and listen for a chance to win, or you can tap in during these wild nights for your opportunity to get plugged with these passes. It all goes down Saturday, September 19th at the Johnny Mercer Theater. You got Gary Owen live with the No Hard Feelings tour, man. You know he's funny. I can't wait to see this one. So listen for a chance to win these tickets and also get at us with your requests. 912-947-0093. The 10 o'clock boombox is right around the corner with myself and DJ Crash Out J. Finna turn you up and help you get ready for the freaking weekend. It's Friday Eve, right? 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

0: done. Yes. What will make the day beautifuler for you today?
1: If I could hook my son up, he got a special request. You know, Jamal, he had me doing something. He said, Dad, I think it's about time for me to get me a snow bunny.
0: Yo.
1: I said, you ain't talking about Jamal. He said, I'm just talking about period, Dad. We ain't talking about nobody in particular. And watching you, I think I need a snow bunny.
0: I need to go opposite from what you've been doing.
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0: 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Catching what you out there. And the R&B that'll make you sing. 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
1: clothes? 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
1: Whoa, whoa, whoa, whoa, whoa, whoa.
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1: Slap
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0: 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I just pulled up in it. Got me and Bobo in it. Catching what you're out there. And the R&B that'll make you sing. So can you come pick up your clothes?
1: 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And they're all my favorite songs.
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93. 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Make your word when you see it, be the business. No cap, God am a witness. Success feel better, independent. 9-11 at the Valley, out of Lenin. Big Master P vibe, no limit. Ballin' hard on another hemisphere. Somebody tell them people Mr. Hem is here. 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

0: You can put me any place on the map, cause I'm him. 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Success feel better, independent. 9-11 at the Valley, Adelaide. Big Master P vibe, no limit. 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
1: Whoa, whoa, whoa, whoa, whoa, whoa.
0: Mr. Hem is here.
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0: Mr. Hem.
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2: 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You feel me? 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
11: My husband and I usually go for a nightly walk, and we were walking, and I did not feel well, and I passed out. Vicki Womack, Swainsboro, Georgia. It was suggested that I see Dr. Adeni.
12: Vicki had critical aortic stenosis confirmed on echo and CT, compromising blood flow, and she needed aortic valve replacement. Abdul Razak Adeni, MD, interventional cardiologist.
11: I was shocked, because it all came on so quickly.
12: At St. Joseph's Candler, I performed transcatheter aortic valve replacement, or TAVR, to replace her diseased valve with a prosthetic valve, avoiding open heart surgery.
11: Everybody was just so nice and welcoming and would answer any question I had. After the surgery, I really felt so much better. It was surprising to me how quick I recovered.
12: I'm really happy for Ms. Womack and that she's back to walking with her husband, and really proud of the team at St. Joseph's for the work we did.
11: They were just so good to me. They really cared about me as a person.
12: And that's why I choose to practice at St. Joseph's Candler.

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2: We got to run down to the neighborhood association. The HOAs, because one of these tenants is pissed. Take a listen.
4: The f*** is an HOA? I live here. You do not. Now, if I want to let my grass grow, these nuts. Why are you bothering me and I'm paying fees all year long after I already paid for this house? You. These HOAs have got out of control. Hell on arrival. That's exactly what HOA stands for. Hell on arrival. HOA, these hoa these nuts. Yeah, do that, hoa. Y'all ain't nothing but a bunch of hoas. That's a good name for y'all, HOA, bunch of hoas.
2: Oh, and that's crazy. And you know I know crazy because I'm crazy. And crazy knows crazy. That's shout out what my name is with the crazy report. Follow me at Shouty the Comedian. Hi-ing.
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10: My husband and I usually go for a nightly walk, and we were walking, and I did not feel well, and I passed out. Vicki Womack, Swainsboro, Georgia. It was suggested that I see Dr. Adeni.
11: Vicki had critical aortic stenosis confirmed on echo and CT, compromise in blood flow, and she needed aortic valve replacement. Abdul Razak Adeni, MD, interventional cardiologist.
10: I was shocked, because it all came on so quickly.
11: At St. Joseph's Candler, I performed transcatheter aortic valve replacement, or TAVR, to replace her diseased valve with a prosthetic valve, avoiding open heart surgery.
10: Everybody was just so nice and welcoming and would answer any question I had. After the surgery, I really felt so much better. It was surprising to me how quick I recovered.
11: I'm really happy for Ms. Womack and that she's back to walking with her husband, and really proud of the team at St. Joseph's for the work we did.
10: They were just so good to me. They really cared about me as a person.
11: And that's why I choose to practice at St. Joseph's Candler.

came from. You know, she thinks she me when she driving this sport. Real over everything, I'm in force. Lit up the city when I got a torch. I went and got it, I didn't have a choice. I'm from the dirty, we took the north. 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Straight in the streets when I jumped out the porch.

0: 20-18 today in the NFL. The Baltimore Ravens are facing off against the Washington Commanders. The Atlanta Falcons are on the road heading down south to match up against the Miami Dolphins. And the Carolina Panthers are defending their home against the Houston Texans. And don't miss the Dallas Cowboys and the New Orleans Saints. Preseason action today begins at 6 p.m. Yesterday in Major League Baseball, can you say sweep? Sweep the Atlanta Braves. Sweep the Los Angeles Dodgers. They win last night 1-0.
1: The Braves sweep the Dodgers. Dodgers shut out for only the third time this season.
0: That's sports from the streets. Go Dogs.
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6: I was constantly in pain and I was losing weight. Marilyn Risch, Broxton, Georgia.
7: Marilyn was diagnosed with Crohn's disease, which is inflammation of the intestines that causes weight loss, abdominal pain, and malnutrition. Dr. William Mansour, gastroenterology.
6: I was a prisoner to the pain. There was no quality of life.
7: At St. Joseph's Candler, we have cutting-edge technology. She had a colonoscopy as well as an MRI enterography that showed a narrowing of her colon as well as severe inflammation. She had infusion done that calmed down the inflammation where she could eventually have surgery to fix her stricture.
6: I felt relief the day after the surgery was done. At St. Joseph's Hospital, they are friendly, understanding, and they care.
7: She's able to live a normal life and can be her normal, active self.
6: I have been able to go hunting and fishing again with my grandchildren. It's wonderful.
7: And that's why I choose to practice at St. Joseph's Candler.

0: 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And be there.
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8: It's about as tough a family problem as you can get. An adult child has cut off communication with a parent, or the other way around. It's often represented as ungrateful kids, difficult parents, but the truth, experts say, is usually a lot more complicated.

0: Let's get inside this Word on the Streets news. And there is a war of words going on between Boosie Badass and Rod Wave. Well, Boosie is saying that Rod Wave owes him some mignon.
1: Boy, shut your big ass up, boy. You done took 15 music and made a career out of it. Boy, you a straight bitch. Let's talk about it. You done took 20 music and made a motherfucking career out of it. Boy, you's a big old bitch. Talking about your heart ain't never been broke. But every song you talking about, your heart broke. You a cab rapper. You got the whole world saying for nothing. Shut your bitch up. You owe everybody, not including me. You owe everybody. You a serial stealer.
0: Now I know where Bro Rilla get her roasting from. She sound like a Boosie baby. Okay, well, here is what Rod Wave had to say back to Boosie.
2: Boosie on fire, man. I had the Boosie fade, man. That shit crazy, man. I just was showing love, you know what I'm saying?
3: Didn't take it as that.
2: Nah, I guess he didn't.
3: Is that really because I heard of people, you know, you never want to meet your idols because they're never what you think they are.
2: Yep, and it might rearrange something in your brain. Because now I'm just like, I'm anti-old. Like, I just off rip. I be on old ass all the time just because y'all in the way.
0: Oh, but did you hear? He said to Shannon Sharp, I be on old Negroes' butts all the time because y'all be in the way. Y'all ain't okay. Anyway, I do want to say this. What Rod Wave said in One Piece was the fact that he is cool with the people who basically have Bootsy's publishing. So he said he's cleared it through them. He was being generous and offering Bootsy $100,000, which I think is way more than generous. Bootsy, calm down. Also, Life Genius came out and said that Rod Wave owes him money. But I want to be the person that says that Rod Wave paid me in full. For one of my old Pimp C interviews that he used on his album. Anywho, let's talk about Chris Brown. Chris Brown has denied the extension and must turn over tour financial records in his ex-housekeeper's $13 million case. Now, as you know, she won. This lady was severely attacked. Oh, my goodness. I can't even imagine. She deserves every last dime. Get that lady that paperwork so she can collect on her money. It ain't nothing else to say about this. All right. And the one and only Gladys Knight. There was concert footage of Gladys on stage looking very dazed and disoriented, and it literally made my heart truly sad. Well, overnight, a statement has been released from Gladys Knight. I mean, I know she didn't write this, but someone did on her behalf. And after much soul searching, I've decided that I will be easing into fewer performances while focusing on transitioning into the next stage of my career and life moving forward. I'll be spending more time with my projects, husband, visiting grandbabies, and looking forward to this era. She also took the time to thank all her fans for over the years for making a little girl's dream come true for over the last three quarters of a century. Gladys Knight is 82 years old. I hate to see her the way that she was on stage. She is truly a national treasure to me. And some months ago, her son spoke out about her being on tour and having this rigorous schedule. I just didn't like the way they phrased it, her transitioning into the next stage of her life. I didn't like that. But prayers up for Gladys, and I hope you get your well-deserved rest. Now, Spend It, the remix, Spend That, is out with Kodak Black and Lil Baby. All right, you ready? Okay, let's get it.

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0: That's what I'm talking about. Yeah, let's spin that remix. Lil Baby popping his tags. Kodak popping his tags. Kodak say, hey, baby, I seen you a jet with 7,000 rolls on it and two Chanel bags. Huh? What's happening?
1: He said he can spend $10,000 a week for the next 30 years.
0: Lord, 1-844-986-4562. Call us up. Talk about it. We want to know what you think about this new Spin That Remix. Keep it locked. Young Jack in the Streets. Morning Takeover.

dark skin, country old. 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Making them play, stacking that pay. 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

TV in here. We can go bottle for bottle in this junk. Strip club stunt, I'm a stunt hard. 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He Mr. Get It Done. I'm Mrs. One of One. Fall in love every time we link. He got me sprung.com. Mind these girls can't keep it peace. I ain't stressing on you, you ain't stressing on me. Boy, I don't wanna push you on a leash. You a dog, I'm a dog, we can keep it in the street. I ain't in your bitch and you ain't in mine. Yeah, we both outside. That's my type.

0: Uh-huh. Young Miami just dropped that Spin That remix. Lil Baby, Kodak Black, we asking our listeners this morning what you think about that.
1: Not going for it. It was horrible, man.
0: What made it horrible? Come on.
1: Look, listen. I felt like the original was okay. The original was good, but this right here, you couldn't understand, Baby. You couldn't understand Black.
2: Thank you, brother.
1: I don't even know what Black was talking about.
2: Hey, I'm with you. Young Miami killed the remix. And the bad part is she was the best rapper on the remix. And she got exactly. Them features. I mean, woo.
1: Yeah. And you called him the GOAT? You called him the GOAT and the greatest rapper alive? Like, come on now, man. Listen, maybe I'm a little older, but it is what it is.
0: Thank you for your call.
3: It wasn't for you, right. Boy. Are you gonna spin it or no?
1: Yo, we spinning now.
3: Okay, that's all that matters.
0: Come on, now. Y'all can't. Don't do it like that. Here's the situation. Miss Shanika said it. Listen. She did what she wanted to do, all right? She got the record already for the women. The women know the original word for word, right?
2: Mm-hmm.
0: She came back. Baby came in. I understood every word he said. I did. And I felt like he did what he's supposed to do. It sounds a lot like Gunna record. Who Get In Touch Tonight.
2: Mm-hmm.
0: Baby got the same type of frequency and vocal plugins on his vocals like Burna Boy. Yak came in and hit it for the youngins. You know what I'm saying? He got his own little melody. Everything he said was just what it was. I think she did what she did. She took the record that was made for women and made it a version for the fellas better. That's it. Call us up. 1-844-986-4562. I'm happy for her. She made it happen. Hey, let us know what you think. Young Jock in the Streets Morning Takeover.
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0: Hey, hold on. Y'all, hold up. Your fingers on fire this morning. Your fingertips are finger tipping. All right? Y'all is calling. Day Dilemma, that set the lines on fire. I ain't even going to hold you. All right, so listen. Wayne is calling upset because his ex's new man, Troy, got Wayne's daughter face tattoo on him for her 10th birthday. Now, when Troy gets on the line, he stands on business and is adamant that, you know, he is more of a father than Wayne is. Now, Troy got two other kids with the woman, so he didn't want to leave Wayne's daughter out. It's like, yo, I've been with her, you know, like, this is what it is. Anyway, things got a little heated between the two, man. And of course, y'all know they went about to work that out. Not on the phone like that. I just was hoping that they could, but it didn't happen. We're going to these phone lines, man. Sheesh. Young Jock in the Streets, morning takeover. What's your thoughts on this Day Dilemma?
1: Yeah, I just think it's a little weird. He only known her for 5 years, and obviously he's not committed to the young lady. So I feel like he got the tattoo as a indication when it do come down that he's been seeing other women. It will secure his situation with the mother. That's my honest opinion about that.
2: It's dudes like that that really is absent out of their kid's life. And then when the kid come up on a good person, such as a bonus dad, not a stepfather, a bonus father, the real biological father gets in a feeling. You get what I'm saying? Mm-hmm. Bro just need to be able to grow up, be a man, be a real father, and continue to be in his daughter's life. Don't let nothing like that, you know what I'm saying, take away to his fatherhood, if he being a father. It's crazy that dudes are really out here acting like that when it comes to these kids. These kids do deserve the best interest.
0: What does your wife feel about this?
3: Yes. So my son's father has the same issue, just like my husband just said. He wants to play the field where, oh, you can't be my son's father. I'm going to be my son's father. Got mad because my husband has two older sons. Oh, those boys ain't your son, ain't your brothers and stuff like that. You can't dictate when you're no longer in that household or part of that co-parenting situation. And then you making it difficult to co-parent. Then just fall back and stay where you at and be in your own feelings where you at. But my thing is a lot of men becoming more baby mamas than the actual baby mamas.
4: Oh, don't worry. We got more. Plenty more.
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0: I love Kodak, y'all. If I could just take him and wash him off and re-raise him, Lord, I would love to do that. That is the Word on the Streets news. I am Miss Shanika. 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
1: Hey, good morning. I got a question for you. Look here, man. Cut the music. Hey, are you taller than Young Jock? Possibly. 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Are you faster at switching lanes than Young Jock? 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But are you smarter than Young Jock? Is the question that I'm asking this morning. Absolutely not. And if you want to prove me wrong, here's your opportunity to do this. 1-844-986-4562 is the number that you can call to call up and embarrass yourself if you think that you could beat me this morning. Feel free to hit that number. 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Call me if you think you're going to win this morning, man. Shanika already got it set up. She's going to ask y'all the easy questions. She's going to ask me the questions that I need Google to answer. So call us up, man. Get this free money. It's waiting on you. Keep it locked. Young Jock in the Streets Morning Takeover.

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0: what's up? It's your boy Country Wayne. What it is, I'm just kicking it with your favorite cousin, Jock. Gotta stay tapped in to number one morning show. 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
1: You heard? Let's get right into it, man. Stephen A. Smith has, you know, definitely been a controversial player in the spotlight when it comes to media. But let's be for real. He's a sports critic, correct?
2: Yeah.
1: And he's basically, not, I don't want to use the word rant, but he's been, you know, popping off saying that he hasn't heard a word from multiple Democrats that he's invited to his show.
3: I've invited Don Lemon on this show. Don Lemon wants to talk privately first, but he said a whole bunch of things publicly. President Erin Haynes, fan of ABJ. I've invited her on the show. She wants to talk privately after she spoke publicly. I've invited Jasmine Crockett on the show. Crickets, I ain't hear a word. I've invited Kamala Harris on the show. Crickets, I ain't hear a word. Privately, Kamala Harris and I already met face to face over a year ago. Michelle Obama has been invited on this show. Haven't heard a word. Ladies and gentlemen, I don't have time to have hate in my heart.
1: We get it, man, but you are a sports
2: journalist. He's journalist, a sports journalist. Sir,
1: whatever you want to call it. Let's say journalist, okay?
2: Well, he's defending what the National Broadcasters Association said about him being misogynistic and basically not inviting Democrats on his platform. So he is defending himself.
1: No, I get it. You got to. But that means that he talks a lot. That's what he does. He talks for a living, respectfully. But here's the thing. A lot of the names that he names, they may not choose to come on that platform or that type of medium to discuss politics. You're a sports journalist. Now, if you were on CNN or something else and you were a political journalist, then I think some of these people may be more, you know, apt to do that. I mean, I want to go talk about steak at the chicken wing spot. You know, that's no disrespect to Stephen A. Smith into that. But anyway, what you got coming up with, Shanika?
2: All right. Well, we have to show love to the new Miss USA.
1: All right.
2: Yes, Justice Kelly, who represented Virginia, was crowned Miss USA last night in Miami. And she is the first mother and first married woman to ever win the pageant in history. Also, she is an AKA. So I just got to throw that out there because I've seen a lot of her sorors, like Rashana Lee, showing her love. And it's a beautiful thing that, you know, life has changed. Back in the day, they wouldn't even let you wouldn't even be in a qualifying position if you had a baby or if you were married. So things have changed. She's 31 years old. And big shout out to Virginia because that is the state that she represented. So hey, yep, congratulations.

0: Season action where the Cleveland Browns defeated the New England Patriots 37-13. Big interception on the field.
1: The receiver, it's off his foot. Easton Mascarenhas Arnold.
0: The San Francisco 49ers roll into Las Vegas and defeat the Raiders 18-12. Another big interception on the field.
2: Over the middle, through the hands of Naylor.
0: The Buffalo Bills squeak by the Pittsburgh Steelers, winning 28-27, while the Los Angeles Rams also squeaking by the Los Angeles Chargers, winning 20-18. Today in the NFL, the Baltimore Ravens are facing off against the Washington Commanders. The Atlanta Falcons are on the road heading down south to match up against the Miami Dolphins. And the Carolina Panthers are defending their home against the Houston Texans. And don't miss the Dallas Cowboys and the New Orleans Saints. Preseason action today begins at 6 p.m. Yesterday in Major League Baseball, can you say sweep? Sweep the Atlanta Braves. Sweep the Los Angeles Dodgers. They win last night 1-0.
3: The Braves sweep the Dodgers. Dodgers shut out for only the third time this season.
0: That's sports from the streets. Go Dogs.
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0: What's up, y'all? This is Chili from TLC, and every day we listen to the best damn morning show. Gotta stay tapped in to the number one morning show in the city. It's Young Jock and the Streets Morning Takeover. Ayy.
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1: 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I am Miss Shanika. 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

0: Hey, hold on. Y'all, hold up. Your fingers on fire this morning. Your fingertips are finger tipping. All right? Y'all is calling. Day Dilemma, that set the lines on fire. I ain't even going to hold you. All right, so listen. Wayne is calling upset because his ex's new man, Troy, got Wayne's daughter face tattoo on him for her 10th birthday. Now, when Troy gets on the line, he stands on business and is adamant that, you know, he is more of a father than Wayne is. Now, Troy got two other kids with the woman, so he didn't want to leave Wayne's daughter out. Like, yo, I've been with her, you know, like, this is what it is. Anyway, things got a little heated between the two, man, and of course, y'all know they went about to work that out. Not on the phone like that. I just was hoping that they could, but it didn't happen. We're going to these phone lines, man. Young Jock in the Streets, morning, take over. What's your thoughts on this Day Dilemma?
1: Yeah, I just think it's a little weird. He only known her for 5 years, and obviously he's not committed to the young lady, so I feel like he got the tattoo as a indication when it do come down that he's been seeing other women. It will secure his situation with the mother. That's my honest opinion about that.
2: It's dudes like that that really is absent out of their kid's life, and then when the kid come up on a good person, such as a bonus dad, not a stepfather, a bonus father, the real biological father gets in their feelings. You get what I'm saying? Mm-hmm. Bro just need to be able to grow up, be a man, be a real father, and continue to be in his daughter's life. Don't let nothing like that, you know what I'm saying, take away to his fatherhood, if he being a father. It's crazy that dudes are really out here acting like that when it comes to these kids. These kids do deserve the best interest.
0: What does your wife feel about this?
3: Yes. So my son's father has the same issue, just like my husband just said. He wants to play the field where, oh, you can't be my son's father. I'm going to be my son's father. Got mad because my husband has two older sons. Oh, those boys ain't your son, ain't your brothers and stuff like that. You can't dictate when you're no longer in that household or a part of that co-parenting situation. And then you're making it difficult to co-parent. Then just fall back and stay where you at and be in your own feelings where you at. But my thing is a lot of men becoming more baby mamas than the actual baby mamas.
4: Oh, don't worry. We got more. Plenty more.
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1: Yes, honey, we made it. We made it. Good morning, Ting. Good morning. Welcome to Friday TGIF. Nina clocking in with Chris Brown, Sensational E93.

0: Party reunion with the City of Savannah and Performer Pocket is going down this now or today at Forsyth Park from 1 to 5 p.m. with
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0: get you hooked up with a little shum shum. Chris Brown, Thug, coming up next. 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

0: 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On top of our game is...
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0: 3.9 family reunion with the city of Savannah and Performer Pocket is going down this now one 2 day at Forsyth Park from 1 to 5 p.m. with
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Splash right here on my new home for the Streets Morning Takeover, E93. I'm so upset with myself this morning because I stepped out last night, and whenever I get tipsy, I get like extra friendly. Not nothing crazy, but like, you know, the type of person that be like, oh, shots on me, this round on me. I probably did that last night because my account don't look the same and don't. Plus, a few bills came out, a few subscriptions, so it all kind of just added up at

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1: 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If you are not following us, what's down? What's up? Why not? What we do? 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And by the way, B.

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0: Isaiah Rashad, same ish right here on my new home for the Streets Morning Takeover, E93. Boosie and Rod Wave on social media going back and forth over the same ish. Boosie saying that Rod Wave didn't get the proper clearance, nor did he pay him.
1: Boy, shut your big puss up, boy. You done took 15 music and made a career out of it. You done took everybody's nigga. You a Muppet baby. Big puss.
2: Hey, Boosie, man, you need to cut that shit out, man. You threatened to take him to court. I got police. I knew from the jump you didn't own the music. So when I reached out and I offered you $100,000, fam, you said that wasn't enough. I ain't going for nothing. Ain't nobody finna be pressing me and storming me. You got me f***ed up. F***ing. I ain't giving you nothing.
0: I ain't gonna hold you. This is negative, but it's good for the rollout. Rod Wave's new album, Don't Look Down, is out now. Chris Brown, obvious, up next. E93.
3: Yeah. What will make today beautifuler for you today?
4: If I could hook my son up, he got special requests. You know, Jamal, he had me still doing something. He said, Dad, I think it's about time for me to get me a snow bunny.
3: Yo.
4: I said, you ain't talking about Jamal. He said, I'm just talking about period, Dad. We ain't talking about nobody in particular. And watching you, I think I need a snow bunny.
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0: 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I've never done a 5K before, but I'm going to be about that life one day. And I genuinely mean, like, handling business and actually running it. Because if I go to this one, I'm walking. Oh, I'm definitely walking. On the way. Tim's Free Mind, two songs from now. 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

0: Rick Ross, Big X the Plug, living large and in charge. 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And we're sending you to one of the good shows, too. Baby, Vegas. They gonna cut up in Vegas. Airfare, hotel tickets on us. So again, 2 o'clock, qualify for your chance to win. New Cardi B, aha. It's coming up two songs from now. E93.
1: Yeah. What would make today beautifuler for you today?
2: If I could hook my son up, he got a special request. You know, Jamal, he had me still doing something. He said, Dad, I think it's about time for me to get me a snow bunny.
1: Yo.
2: I said, you ain't talking about Jamal. He said, I'm just talking about period, Dad. We ain't talking about nobody in particular. And watching you, I think I need a snow bunny.
1: I need to go opposite from what you've been doing.
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2: Mooski Trackstar, the new home for the Streets Morning Takeover, E93. Boosie and Rod Wave going back and forth on social media over the same ish. Boosie is saying he didn't get the right clearance and he didn't pay him and all of this and
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2: that.
3: Shut your big puss up, boy. You done took 15 music and made a career out of it. You done took everybody's. Nigga, you a Muppet baby. Big puss.
4: Hey, Boosie, man, you need to cut that shit out, man. You threatened to take him to court like a police. I knew from the jump you didn't own the music. So when I reached out and I offered you $100,000, fam, you said that wasn't enough. I ain't going for nothing. Ain't nobody finna be pressing me and storming me. You got me f***ed up. F***ing. I ain't giving you nothing.
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Yeah, double checking on you. You know I never put the pressure on you. 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

0: Future right here on the new home for the Streets Morning Takeover, E93. Nina behind the mic, about to get ready to head out and enjoy my day. Of course, before I leave, I always leave you with a word from Nina. Now, if you're lucky enough to get another chance at something, okay, if you're lucky enough to get another shot at something, don't show up as the same person who lost it the first time. Okay, if you get a second shot at a friendship or a relationship, your health, I mean, whatever the case may be, don't show up as the person who lost it the first time. You gotta be a different you. CJ the DJ up next, down by the river, E93.
1: Yeah. What would make today beautifuler for you today?
2: 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You know, Jamal, he had me still doing something. He said, Dad, I think it's about time for me to get me a snow bunny.
1: Yo.
2: I said, you ain't talking about Jamal. He said, I'm just talking about period, Dad. We ain't talking about nobody in particular. And watching you, I think I need a snow bunny.
1: I need to go opposite from what you've been doing.
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This year's the biggest yet. It's going down in Forsyth Park. Food trucks, bounce houses, vendors, plus the franchise boys celebrating the 20-year anniversary of Lean With It, Rock With It. 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
1: 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If I gotta fight for love, it's like I only want it.

0: CJ the DJ here. And if you don't know, the Battle of the Bands is back and bigger than it's ever been, man. It's the HBCU Battle of the Bands going down Sunday, September 13th, 912 weekend at T.A. 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

0: 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On top of our game is...
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1: Whoa, whoa, whoa, whoa, whoa, whoa.
0: Mr. Hem is here.
1: Whoa, whoa, whoa, whoa, whoa, whoa.
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1: You ain't even feeling what
2: 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Exactly. Right there.
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1: Yeah. What would make the day beautifuler for you today?
2: If I could hook my son up, he got special requests. You know, Jamal, he had me still doing something. He said, "Dad, I think it's about time for me to get me a snow bunny."
1: Yo.
2: I said, "You ain't talking about Jamal." He said, "I'm just talking about period, Dad. We ain't talking about nobody in particular." And watching you, I think I need a snow bunny.
1: I need to go opposite from what you've been doing.
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0: 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This year's the biggest yet. It's going down at Forsyth Park. Food trucks, bounce houses, vendors, plus the franchise boys celebrating the 20-year anniversary of Lean With It, Rock With It. 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

Hey, my people, CJ the DJ here. And if you don't know, the Battle of the Bands is back and bigger than it's ever been, man. 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

0: TGIF, it's finally Friday and time for Wild Nights with your hometown homie, Wildlife Beezy. What it do? Shout out to everybody that got paid. I know you're feeling good. Tonight I got your details on how you can get $1,000 before the Labor Day holiday. I'm going to let you know what's going down with that HBCU Battle of the Bands, and I'm turning you up inside Club 93.1. At 8 o'clock, we're going crazy. So keep it locked and turn us all the way up. Let me kick things off with the mix at 6 with E93.
1: 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I'm here with my people, Wildlife Beezy, man. It's the family.
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0: 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On top of our game is...
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0: That's that new Future, straight off the Real Me. 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
0: 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The Big Patriot Day 5K race brought to you by the city of Savannah. 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You can also check out everything else that we got going down in the city, just so you can see. 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We got a lot going on. Not just concerts, not just comedy shows. We do 5K races too. 912-947-0093. A good way to get at me on this Friday to get your favorite song on these airwaves. 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

0: Shouts out to @redbone_ace checking in on IG. And huge shouts out to my boy @isthatnomad. What up, Nomad? I can shout you out the same way @wildlife_beezy. Just press that follow button. On the way, I got your request for that young boy. Right now, here's David Timms.
1: Let's get the party started. 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That's when I knew that your heart was scarring. Friends to lovers need a part to star in. Like, wait, babe, let me ask your pardon.

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1: JY, turn me up. Miami. That's all my scammers and my kid money.

Everybody spinning that. Young Miami spin that on E93. Wildlife BG in the building. And joining me shortly, I got my sis Nina checking in with Nina News at Night. But right now, it's that new T.I. and Summer Walker and Won't.

0: girl, you a 10. Girl, you a 10, girl, you a 10, girl, you a 10. 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Girl, you a 10, girl, you a 10, girl, you a
1: 10. Like new music, we do too. Let us know what you think about this one on our Instagram @E93 Radio.

0: That new B2K with Mileage right here on Savannah's Hip Hop and the R&B Leader, E93. Joining me inside the studio, I got my sis, Nina the MC, who you can check out Monday through Friday from 10 until 3 for Middays with Nina. She's come back through for Nina News at night. Sis, what's going down them timelines this Friday?
1: I don't know how I missed this a couple days ago. Maybe since Boosie and Rod Wave been going back and forth on social media, that had my mind occupied. But I see that Kehlani, she had to cancel a few of her shows. She's touring right now, the Kehlani World Tour, but she was recently hospitalized because she was dealing with some type of painful illness that made her unable to swallow. I even saw she posted about it on social media, saying she was in so much pain. Now, the tour is going to resume this weekend, but I just hope Kehlani prioritizes her health and her mental health as well, because, yeah, people paid a lot of money to see you, but you're only one human with one body. Right. Honestly, if you were just saying a few days ago that you were in so much pain that you couldn't sing or swallow, you shouldn't be touring again by this weekend. But hey, my hands are off of it, and all we can do is pray for Kehlani. You know I like Kehlani. I'm straight, but for her, I fold like a pretzel. This is your Nina News at night. Get it at 7, again at 9. Inside of those wild nights with Wildlife BC, E93.
2: Yeah. What would make the day beautifuler for you today?
3: 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You know, Jamal, he had me doing something. He said, Dad, I think it's about time for me to get me a snow bunny.
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3: I said, you ain't talking about Jamal. He said, I'm just talking about period, Dad. We ain't talking about nobody in particular. And watching you, I think I need a snow bunny.
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0: That song just gets you going, ain't it? Belly Gang, Kush, 21 Savage, what the f*** going right here on your Feel Good Friday on E93. Virgo season in full swing, so happy birthday goes out to my family. My brother, Mr. John Johnson, celebrating a birthday right here in the SAV. Happy birthday, John. Also, birthday shots out to Mel, Diamond, Hanif. What up, Hanif? Happy birthday to Khadija, and huge birthday shots out to my player partner, DJ Lady Supreme. You want your HBD? Let me know. I'll get you right at wildlife_BZ and at E93 Radio. Matter of fact, let me know what you want to hear. That's like my birthday gift to you. Up next, we got Club 93.1, turning you up until midnight with my boy DJ Crash Out J. So if you want an HBD, go ahead and tap in. Or if you want to get a birthday gift like your favorite song on these airwaves, I'm going to get you right. Just tag us where you hear it and keep it right where you got it. Club 93.1 is opening up shortly with E93.
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